0: R1.
1: Dieser Song ist neu.
2: 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I look so good, you look so good, maybe we should all leak it together. F*** it. You only live once, let the people see.

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1: Doctor L, yeah. There's no need to cry, yeah. Doctor L, we got love, yeah.

I can only tell you one thing. On the nights you feel outnumbered, baby, I'll be out there somewhere. I see you.